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2: Here's your 98.9 The Mix forecast for Mid-Missouri's 48-hour weather center. 56 tonight under mainly clear skies, northeast winds around 5 miles per hour. High temperatures reach up to 83 tomorrow. Lows level off around 59. Tomorrow night, mainly clear skies. That's your updated forecast. I'm meteorologist Jennifer Wojcicki. Right now, it's 78 degrees.

Wonderful Memorial Weekend to you. How are you doing? Kelly West here. Let's get some Taylor Swift on the way. Plus, let's talk about what everyone does on Memorial Weekend and the reason why we even celebrate it. That's all on the way. BTS right here. Swim.

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Because it knows you want to hear more music. Well, we've got you covered. This is 98.9 The Mix.

0: It's Memorial Day weekend, and I know everyone's out having fun and barbecuing and enjoying the time. You know, my mom and dad used to call it Decoration Day, but Memorial Day, first and foremost, is that holiday observed the last Monday of May to honor and mourn our military personnel who died while fighting for this country and serving the United States Armed Forces. 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
11: Here's your 98.9 The Mix forecast for Mid-Missouri's 48-hour weather center. 56 tonight under mainly clear skies, northeast winds around 5 miles per hour. High temperatures reach up to 83 tomorrow. Lows level off around 59 tomorrow night, mainly clear skies. That's your updated forecast. I'm meteorologist Jennifer Wojcicki. Currently, it's 75 degrees.

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So what were your other two wishes again? 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

0: let's talk picking nose. Do you pick your nose? Well, the Journal of Clinical Psychology says yes. 96% of adults pick their nose and 80% use their finger. Ew.
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1: Here's your 98.9 The Mix forecast from Mid-Missouri's 48-hour weather center. Lows around 56. Tonight, under mainly clear skies, winds out of the northeast around 5 miles per hour. Daytime highs approaching 83. Tomorrow, sunshine mixed with clouds at times. Lows level off around 59. Tomorrow night, mainly clear skies. That's your updated forecast. I'm meteorologist Jennifer Wojcicki. Right now, it's 75 degrees.

Excellent Memorial Day weekend to you. Kelly West here. Thanks for kicking it with me. It's an excellent Sunday night. Let's talk about hamburger buns. That's up, and also duck herding as well. Plus, I'm going to hook you up with some Madonna, too.

0: talk about.
1: You know, there's a lot of websites that I love to check out. One of them is the United States Geological Survey site. So much fun. I mean, you learn a lot there. Like raindrops, are they actually shaped like teardrops? Well, the Geological Survey site says absolutely not. In fact, falling raindrops actually look more like flat hamburger buns.
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0: It is Memorial Day weekend. And, you know, my mom and dad, back in the day, they used to call it Decoration Day. 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And we would decorate their graves and pay respects. 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
9: Here's your 98.9 The Mix forecast from Mid-Missouri's 48-hour weather center. Lows around 56. Tonight, under mainly clear skies, winds out of the northeast around 5 miles per hour. Daytime highs approaching 83. Tomorrow, sunshine mixed with clouds at times. Lows level off around 59. Tomorrow night, mainly clear skies. That's your updated forecast. I'm meteorologist Jennifer Wojcicki. Right now, it's 73 degrees.

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1: 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Okay, well, we're still working on it.
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0: It is Memorial Day weekend, and I know we do a lot of family gatherings. And honestly, it really started with doing those family gatherings and community events, blending that solemn remembrance with the start of the summer festivities.
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3: Here's your 98.9 The Mix forecast from Mid-Missouri's 48-hour weather center. Lows around 56. Tonight, under mainly clear skies, winds out of the northeast around 5 miles per hour. Daytime highs approaching 83. Tomorrow, sunshine mixed with clouds at times. Lows level off around 59. Tomorrow night, mainly clear skies. That's your updated forecast. I'm meteorologist Jennifer Wojcicki. Right now, it's 73 degrees.

It is a beautiful Memorial Day weekend. Excellent Sunday night to you, Kelly West here. Let's hook you up with some Olivia Dean on the way, plus hope. Are you a hopeful person? Let's talk about all of that coming up in 8.

0: Just how do we know which songs are your favorites?
1: Well, it's science.
0: Or maybe it's the voodoo. Either way, we get the job done. 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

Olivia Dean right there. So are you a hopeful person? I'd like to think that I was fairly hopeful. Sometimes I have a little too much hope, or I get too excited, and then things tend to not go in the direction that I want. So I try to keep it down a little bit, but hope is good. In fact, studies find that people who have more hope tend to be happier. Studies find that people who have more hope tend to be happier with what they have, and they take

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Remember when your parents punished you by sending you to your room? 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

0: I remember back in the day when I was a kiddo and I was like, oh my gosh, I think it would be so cool to wear school uniforms, because I went to a public school and, you know, it was such a fashion show all the time. Like, who's wearing what? Oh my gosh, I don't have that. I need it type thing. But for those who really hate wearing a school uniform, I feel you now after hearing studies say that students who wear uniforms tend to get in trouble more frequently than those who don't.
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13: Here's your 98.9 The Mix forecast from Mid-Missouri's 48-hour weather center. Lows around 56. Tonight, under mainly clear skies, winds out of the northeast around 5 miles per hour. Daytime highs approaching 83. Tomorrow, sunshine mixed with clouds at times. Lows level off around 59. Tomorrow night, mainly clear skies. That's your updated forecast. I'm meteorologist Jennifer Wojcicki. Right now, 69.

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0: Thanks for kicking it with me on this Sunday. 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
1: Here's your 98.9 The Mix forecast from Mid-Missouri's 48-hour weather center. Lows around 56. Tonight, under mainly clear skies, winds out of the northeast around 5 miles per hour. Daytime highs approaching 83. Tomorrow, sunshine mixed with clouds at times. Lows level off around 59. Tomorrow night, mainly clear skies. That's your updated forecast. I'm meteorologist Jennifer Wojcicki. Right now, 69.

0: Thank you so much for joining me on this Memorial Day weekend. Great Sunday night to you, Kelly West here. I got Alex Warren on the way. And how do you relax? And what's the best way to get that started on relaxing? We'll talk about it up in 12.
1: No matter what, no matter what, you got to strut.

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0: It is absolutely the time to relax, okay? And how do you relax? Do you play, like, you know, meditation music in the background, or you just have it simply quiet, lights down, maybe some candles? Well, they say an immense help, but they talk about men and women. The next time you want to relax, run up a flight of stairs performing a single sprint. 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

0: Okay, have you ever had a pickup line used on you? One of my favorites is, are you sure you're not tired? 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Or how about this? Did it hurt when you fell from heaven? Or I'm lost. 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
8: Here's your 98.9 The Mix forecast from Mid-Missouri's 48-hour weather center. Lows around 56. Tonight, under mainly clear skies, winds out of the northeast around 5 miles per hour. Daytime highs approaching 83. Tomorrow, sunshine mixed with clouds at times. Lows level off around 59. Tomorrow night, mainly clear skies. That's your updated forecast. I'm meteorologist Jennifer Wojcicki. Right now, it's 61 degrees.

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3: Here's your 98.9 The Mix forecast from Mid-Missouri's 48-hour weather center. Lows around 56. Tonight, under mainly clear skies, winds out of the northeast around 5 miles per hour. Daytime highs approaching 83. Tomorrow, sunshine mixed with clouds at times. Lows level off around 59. Tomorrow night, mainly clear skies. That's your updated forecast. I'm meteorologist Jennifer Wojcicki. Right now, it's 61 degrees.

What's going on? Kelly West here. Thanks for joining me. Nice early morning and Memorial Day. We'll talk about that up in about 6 plus Goo Goo Dolls as well.

0: It is Memorial Day, early morning Memorial Day. Kelly West here. And you know, Memorial Day, back in the day, actually, my parents used to call it Decoration Day, but it is our federal holiday. It's observed the last Monday of May, and it is absolutely dedicated to honoring and mourning our military personnel who died while fighting for this country and fighting in the United States Armed Forces. That is such a sacrifice. Thank you for your service. And over time, Memorial Day expanded to honor all military personnel who died in service, not just those who fought in the Civil War, which is kind of where it started. And in 1971, Congress established it to be the last Monday in May.
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0: Okay, I just found out some pretty cool stuff about coffee, okay? I drink caffeinated coffee most definitely in the morning, and it is a proven fact that it boosts your mood, improves brain function, and reduces anxiety. But did you know that decaffeinated improves learning and memory? I did not know that decaffeinated coffee does that, so now I'm thinking maybe I'll do caffeinated in the morning and decaffeinated in the afternoon. It's not a bad idea, right?
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8: Here's your 98.9 The Mix forecast for Mid-Missouri's 48-hour weather center. Lows level off around 56 overnight under mainly clear skies. Winds out of the northeast around 5 miles per hour. High temperatures reach up to 83 Monday. Sunshine mixed with clouds at times. That's your updated forecast. I'm meteorologist Jennifer Wojcicki. Currently, it's 61 degrees.

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1: Here's your 98.9 The Mix forecast for Mid-Missouri's 48-hour weather center. Lows level off around 56 overnight under mainly clear skies. Winds out of the northeast around 5 miles per hour. High temperatures reach up to 83 Monday. Sunshine mixed with clouds at times. That's your updated forecast. I'm meteorologist Jennifer Wojcicki. Currently, it's 61 degrees.

0: me.
1: It's a movie that touched the hearts of the world. And parts 2 and 3 are finally on the way. Blake Powers ready to share more after Madonna. Also, we'll do music from Hozier. And right now, Band Camino with Holly.

0: something I want to talk about. Madonna. I got something I want to talk about.
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0: Part 2 will be in theaters May 25th of 2028, and both of those land on Ascension Day. And standing by, music from Elizabeth Taylor, also Panic at the Disco.
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Good morning, third shifters. Yes, you, working on Memorial Day. I'm Blake Powers. Thanks for being with me. Benson Moon coming up, Taylor Swift, and right now, Panic at the Disco. I write sins, not tragedies.

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0: Benson Boone, sorry I'm here for someone else. I'm Blake Powers, and if you're going to be doing the cookout thing later today on Memorial Day, first of all, bow your heads. Remember those who have fallen in the line of duty serving our country in the U.S. military. 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Hamburgers and hot dogs are fine. 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There's lots of sales happening right now. It's not about the price of what you buy. It's about the priceless memories with family and friends. Create them. Standing by music from One Republic with Need Your Love.
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3: 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It appears by its own numbers, the U.S. government seems insolvent. 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
4: weather. 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Lows level off around 56 overnight under mainly clear skies. Winds out of the northeast around 5 miles per hour. High temperatures reach up to 83 Monday. Sunshine mixed with clouds at times. That's your updated forecast. I'm meteorologist Jennifer Wojcicki. Currently, it's 63 degrees.

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0: Bruno Mars is next with I Just Might, and I might if it's not illegal. I'm Blake Powers.
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You're sad, the lyrics pick you up. And when it's payday, you go shopping. Yeah, we understand. Don't worry, we'll be right here when you get back. 98.9 The Mix. Oh!

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1: Here's your 98.9 The Mix forecast for Mid-Missouri's 48-hour weather center. Lows dip down to about 56 overnight under partly cloudy skies, winds out of the north around 5 miles per hour. Sunshine mixed with clouds at times again Monday. High temperatures reach up to 83. That's your updated forecast. I'm meteorologist Jennifer Wojcicki. Right now, it's 63 degrees.

Late night TV is now becoming more about laughing continuously. Blake Powers here, and a guy who's helping make that happen will tell you more after Somber. Also, Olivia Rodrigo, this is her latest. It's called Drop Dead.

Good news. We've been certified as the number one hit music station. And the winner of this year's All Your Favorite Songs Award. Here, have another. It's 98.9 The Mix.

0: that Somber's homewrecker and the Late Late Show with Stephen Colbert is gone, and two comedy shows are on from comedian businessman Byron Allen. He just told TMZ.
1: I told CBS, if you don't want to spend $150 million to $170 million a year producing something, I have two shows, Comics Unleashed with Byron Allen and our comedy game show, Funny You Should Ask, and I will pay you millions of dollars to have that time period. 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

So you're a tough guy, like you really rough guy. 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

0: Ava Max, Kings and Queens, and I don't think I would want either job. Blake Bowers here. Talking to a friend of mine the other day about status, and especially those who are in power and political power. And we're both agreeing, can you imagine the pressure? And when you look at the photographs of presidents before they took office and afterwards, you're like, I think their career should come with reconstructive surgery afterwards.
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5: weather. 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Lows dip down to about 56 overnight under partly cloudy skies. Winds out of the north around 5 miles per hour. Sunshine mixed with clouds at times again Monday. High temperatures reach up to 83. That's your updated forecast. I'm meteorologist Jennifer Wojcicki. Currently, it's 60 degrees.

0: My next artist wisely records in different languages because he wisely expands to different cultures. Thumbs up for Bruno Mars, and he's next with Risk It All.
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1: Here's your 98.9 The Mix forecast from Mid-Missouri's 48-hour weather center. Lows of aloft around 56. Overnight, under clear skies, northeasterly winds around 5 miles per hour. Mainly clear skies Monday. Daytime highs approaching 83. Lows around 59 Monday night, partly cloudy. That's your updated forecast. I'm meteorologist Jennifer Wojcicki. Currently 60.

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0: Fever Dream from Alex Warren. And right now, it's not a good time to be difficult to work with in Hollywood because so many actors are out of work due to the economy, etc., etc. And Paramount Plus's Mobland, you know, the main character, Tom Hardy, he just got fired because evidently too many issues on set with the executive producer, 101 Studios, and others. And the word out is he is difficult to work with, and many actors and actresses don't want to talk about it. And no one is talking about what's happened now. And I won't be surprised if the show doesn't get canceled with him leaving. Standing by Taylor Swift and Katy Perry.
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listening to us right now to win $1,000. Well, sorry, you're in the wrong place. 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

0: That's Shaboozy with Tipsy. I'm Blake Powers, and you might want to just plan on doing that at home Memorial Day. The price of gas not going down. Mm-mm. And most likely setting a record for Memorial Day prices. And we all know what the issue is, and it's going to take a while to correct that. And patience is not our best thing right now. Noah Kahan is next.
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10: Here's your 98.9 The Mix forecast from Mid-Missouri's 48-hour weather center. Lows of aloft around 56. Overnight, under clear skies, northeasterly winds around 5 miles per hour. Mainly clear skies Monday. Daytime highs approaching 83. Lows around 59 Monday night, partly cloudy. That's your updated forecast. I'm meteorologist Jennifer Wojcicki. Right now, it's 61 degrees.

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0: Good Luck Bay from Chapel Roan, and I won't be surprised if Bruno Mars digs deeper into his heritage and tries to record in Tagalog, the Filipino language. If you can do Spanish, Tagalog has Spanish words. He's next.
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1: Here's your 98.9 The Mix forecast for Mid-Missouri's 48-hour weather center. Lows dip down to about 56 overnight under clear skies. Winds out of the north around 5 miles per hour. Daytime highs approaching 83 Monday. Mainly sunny skies develop with fog in spots early. That's your updated forecast. I'm meteorologist Jennifer Wojcicki. Currently, it's 61 degrees.

If you're a fan of Netflix's Peaky Blinders or Stranger Things, I'm Blake Powers with some hot news from Hollywood. After Olivia Dean, also 24-karat golden, and Sienna Spiro would die on this hill.

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0: Olivia Dean, So Easy to Fall in Love. And if you love Peaky Blinders and Stranger Things from Netflix, fans are talking about Stranger Things co-star Charlie Heaton, a.k.a. Jonathan Byers, because he is stepping into the role of Charles Shelby, Thomas Shelby's son, in the upcoming Peaky Blinders spinoff 6-episode miniseries. It's now filming in Birmingham, England. It's set in the 1950s, and Charles has supposedly cut all ties with the Peaky Blinders gang and the former family lifestyle. I'll share the release date ASAP.
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0: Attention from Charlie Puth, and major attention if you've been needing to buy, oh, maybe some appliances or maybe a sofa. So many things are on sale this weekend. Mattresses. 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
2: 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It appears by its own numbers, the U.S. government seems insolvent. It's reported that the Treasury shows about $6 trillion in assets and over $47 trillion in liabilities. 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
4: Here's your 98.9 The Mix forecast for Mid-Missouri's 48-hour weather center. Lows dip down to about 56 overnight under clear skies, winds out of the north around 5 miles per hour. Daytime highs approaching 83 Monday. Mainly sunny skies develop with fog in spots early. That's your updated forecast. I'm meteorologist Jennifer Wojcicki. Right now, 58.

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1: No? Okay, well, we're still working on it.
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0: Sabrina Carpenter's Espresso and Harry Styles fans have been expressing their disappointment in his stage arrangement, saying they can't see. So the Together Together Tour is making changes to hopefully accommodate all of that. And he's next with American Girls.
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sorry, you're in the wrong place. 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
1: Here's your 98.9 The Mix forecast for Mid-Missouri's 48-hour weather center. Lows dip down to about 56 overnight under clear skies, winds out of the north around 5 miles per hour. Daytime highs approaching 83 Monday. Mainly sunny skies develop with fog in spots early. That's your updated forecast. I'm meteorologist Jennifer Wojcicki. Right now, 58.

It's the movie that touched millions and millions of people's heart, made millions cry. And now parts 2 and 3 are on the way, and I'll tell you more after BTS, also Miles Smith and Zara Larsson's Midnight Sun.

we've got here is your favorite hit music starter pack. One radio, two ears, one volume knob, and the best hits all day long. Like this one. 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

0: just wanna dance. That's BTS's Swim. And director Mel Gibson recently said, it's a mission I've carried for over 20 years to tell what I believe is the most important story in human history. Remember 2004's The Passion of the Christ? The highest grossing R-rated movie until 2024. And filming has just finished for the second and third part, The Resurrection of the Christ. And part one will be in theaters May 6th and part two in theaters May 25th of 2028, both landing on Ascension Day.
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0: That's Hozier's Too Sweet. I'm Blake Powers, and I had a great uncle and loved him so much, and he told me that when he passed, he was going to be buried in a national cemetery. Why? Because he served our country for over 23 years, and I barely made it through writing and delivering his eulogy. Today is Memorial Day, remembering those who have fallen in the line of duty for our country. Remember them.
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7: Here's your 98.9 The Mix forecast for Mid-Missouri's 48-hour weather center. Becoming mainly sunny with fog and spots early today, with daytime highs approaching 83. Easterly winds around 5 miles per hour. Lows level off around 58. Tonight, partly cloudy skies. That's your updated forecast. I'm meteorologist Jennifer Wojcicki. Right now, it's 58 degrees. May

0: Penny Swims with the Door. I'm Blake Powers. On Memorial Day, number one, remember those who have fallen in the line of duty serving our country and allowing America to stay America. And remember to try to have some fun. Tell someone you love exactly how much you love them and try to enjoy the day if you have it off.
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5: Here's your 98.9 The Mix forecast for Mid-Missouri's 48-hour weather center. Becoming mainly sunny with fog and spots early today, with daytime highs approaching 83. Easterly winds around 5 miles per hour. Lows level off around 58. Tonight, partly cloudy skies. That's your updated forecast. I'm meteorologist Jennifer Wojcicki. Right now, it's 58 degrees.

0: I've got.
1: Beautiful things. Benson Boone on right there. And Bernie with you. Thank you for stopping by. What is up? Welcome in. A Monday morning, Memorial Day Monday, with the latest from Olivia Rodrigo called Drop Dead.

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0: I have a hustle for you, an extra hustle. There's an article out there about a couple of friends who go dumpster diving around college campuses. The idea here is that students move out for the year, like around now, and they're ditching valuable stuff like furniture and clothing and electronics and appliances, and that some of that stuff might be pretty good, especially if it's like a good college and some rich kids getting rid of some stuff that maybe they shouldn't get rid of. It makes sense. Friends say that they're making a good living doing it. They've even funded vacations by finding, organizing, and cleaning up the trash and then reselling it. So maybe an extra hustle for you. You want to go dumpster diving? Maybe. I don't know.
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2: 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It appeared...
1: Mix.
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0: There's a random poll that asked, if you could freeze time, would you do anything illegal? And so, unsurprisingly, 86% of people said, yes, absolutely, I would do something illegal. The poll did note minor crimes didn't count, though they did not specify what minor meant here. In the comments, people like to talk about, people would say they would never pay for groceries. They would rob big business. They would become a poker shark. One person asking if snoozing in the morning, doing your snooze alarm, would count as freezing time. I think I would do that one. Sleep a little longer and just freeze time for the world to wake up with me rather than the other way around.
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3: 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It appears by its own numbers, the U.S. government seems insolvent. 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
5: Here's your 98.9 The Mix forecast for Mid-Missouri's 48-hour weather center. Becoming mainly sunny with fog in spots early today, with daytime highs approaching 83. Easterly winds around 5 miles per hour. Lows level off around 58. Tonight, partly cloudy skies. That's your updated forecast. I'm meteorologist Jennifer Wojcicki. Currently, it's 57 degrees.

0: dumb criminal news this morning. Someone in Washington called police recently and said that someone was damaging the entry gate outside of the Tacoma Police Headquarters. It didn't take cops long to respond. All they had to do was walk outside. They found a man there, frisked him, and found a black-coated metal hoodie in his pocket. He had looked like he had the letter O in his pocket. Yeah, he stole the O from the word police and the police department sign. Officers determined that he had freshly pried it off. He was charged with a few counts for stealing the O in police. Yeah, that's going to get you every time.
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0: Swift, Justin Bieber, Dua Lipa, The Weeknd, Chappell Roan, and more. 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
5: Here's your 98.9 The Mix forecast for Mid-Missouri's 48-hour weather center. Becoming mainly sunny with fog in spots early today, with daytime highs approaching 83. Easterly winds around 5 miles per hour. Lows level off around 58. Tonight, partly cloudy skies. That's your updated forecast. I'm meteorologist Jennifer Wojcicki. Currently, it's 57 degrees.
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0: Dad bods are out, you guys. 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

0: audio of a mother on Instagram going viral for explaining how she learned about Car Ranch. You don't know what Car Ranch is. She explains what her daughter brought to the dinner table.
1: We were having dinner, and my 17-year-old daughter says to me, "There's no ranch." And I said, "I'm sorry, I guess we're out of ranch." So she says, "Hold on." And she gets up, and she walks out of the house, and she walks right back in. And she goes, "I just remembered I have Car Ranch. When I go to Chick-fil-A, I just get extra packets of ranch, and I just keep them in my car." I said, "How long has that ranch been in your car?" She's like, "I don't know, months." You can't just eat ranch that's been sitting in a vehicle. We live in Florida. That is a recipe for explosive diarrhea. She goes, "It's fine. Open that up. Dunk. Eat."
0: That's such a mom thing. That is a recipe for explosive diarrhea. I mean, it's not as bad as the bedroom Thousand Island dressing that I keep.
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16: 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Becoming mainly sunny with fog and spots early today, with daytime highs approaching 83. Easterly winds around 5 miles per hour. Lows level off around 58. Tonight, partly cloudy skies. That's your updated forecast. I'm meteorologist Jennifer Wojcicki. Currently, it's 57 degrees.
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0: Metro Boomin along with The Weeknd and 21 Savage. It's called Creepin'. Everybody with you. Thank you for stopping by. 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
1: Red Lobster is closing the first location they ever opened back in 1970. 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Right now, there's a 56-year-old lobster hiding in the back of the tank going, oh, my God, I actually made it. You gotta be kidding me.
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11: He will be missed. 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
13: 82-year-old Keith Byrne Krieger of Dixon, a retired United States Army Sergeant First Class, passed away Friday, May 15th. He is survived by his wife, Anne Marie, of the home, one daughter, Kathy Chasen, and her husband, Timothy, of Waynesville. Funeral services will be held at noon Thursday, May 21st, at the Memorial Chapels and Crematory of Waynesville, St. Robert, with burial and military honors in the Sunset Memorial Estate Cemetery. Visitation is from 10 a.m. until the time of service at noon Thursday at the funeral home.
12: This celebration of life is presented by Memorial Chapel of Waynesville, St. Robert, and Richland.
14: Mid-Missouri weather. Here's your 98.9 The Mix forecast for Mid-Missouri's 48-hour weather center. Becoming mainly sunny with fog in spots early today, with daytime highs approaching 83. East winds around 5 miles per hour. Lows level off around 58. Tonight, partly cloudy skies. That's your updated forecast. I'm meteorologist Jennifer Wojcicki. Currently 57.
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Getting tipsy. Shaboozy is on right there. Bernie with you. Music from the Lumineers here in just a few minutes. Bruno Mars on the way as well. This is music from Sienna Spyro. This is called Die on This Hill.

Is your GPS keep rerouting you? Because it knows you want to hear more music. Well, we've got you covered. 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

0: So voting matters. North Central Alabama in a town called Falkville, where they just voted to end the historic 140-year-old ban on alcohol sales in that town. It won by a single vote. The final tally, 116-115 in favor of allowing alcohol sales. Plenty of residents didn't care. There's 800 registered voters in Falkville. Only 231 voted total. But they say that they're good. One gas station says that they're going to definitely be sellers. They're going to build a standalone liquor store rather than selling it at the gas station. But yeah, so voting matters. If you go and vote, sometimes it wins by a single vote.
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0: Music from the band Camino, straight ahead. Panic at the Disco is coming as well. This is Ava Max along with David Guetta, called Forever Young.

when your parents punished you by sending you to your room? Funny how now that's the only place you want to be. 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

0: fair share of dumb criminal news. We read it all the time here on the radio show. And sometimes, I always put them in two different categories. Really dumb criminals, criminals that did something that you're like, oh man, there's no way that's going to work. And sometimes a good idea that might have gone bad. I'm putting that one in this category. A 36-year-old man, Anthony J. Rhodes, ignited a grocery cart full of fireworks to cover up a jewelry heist at a Walmart. He stole jewelry somewhere in the neighborhood of $10,000, did $10 million worth of damage to the store. Here's one of the deputies talking about how they found the guy.
1: When he actually sets the fire, he actually removes his jacket, exposing that Jefferson University baseball T-shirt. That gave our investigators just a little bit of a clue on who this person is.
0: I'm not saying that I would do that. I'm just saying that, I don't know, setting off a bunch of fireworks to distract, it's not a terrible idea.
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15: Here's your 98.9 The Mix forecast for Mid-Missouri's 48-hour weather center. Becoming mainly sunny with fog in spots early today, with daytime highs approaching 83. East winds around 5 miles per hour. Lows level off around 58. Tonight, partly cloudy skies. That's your updated forecast. I'm meteorologist Jennifer Wojcicki. Currently 61.
16: You enjoy the music. When you're sad, the lyrics pick you up. And when it's payday, you go shopping. Yeah, we understand. Don't worry, we'll be right here when you get back. It's 98.9 The Mix.

0: Espresso is on right there. It's Sabrina Carpenter and Bernie with you. Thank you for stopping by. Appreciate you doing so. Memorial Day Monday. Of course, we honor the folks that have sacrificed everything that they can to make this Memorial Day what it is, so that we can do stupid things like grill out. So thank you for that. Music from Noah Kahan coming up.
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0: Swift, Justin Bieber, Dua Lipa, The Weeknd, Chappell Roan, and more play here. 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
6: Here's your 98.9 The Mix forecast for Mid-Missouri's 48-hour weather center. Becoming mainly sunny with fog in spots early today, with daytime highs approaching 83. East winds around 5 miles per hour. Lows level off around 58. Tonight, partly cloudy skies. That's your updated forecast. I'm meteorologist Jennifer Wojcicki. Currently 61.
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1: No matter what, no matter what,

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0: A poll out asked, if you were falsely accused of a crime, would you prefer that the case be heard and decided by either a human jury or an AI chatbot jury? Okay, most of the people came down on the side of humans. If you falsely were accused of committing the crime, they say 75% of people would like to be held by a human jury rather than AI. 7% voted for the best widely available AI chatbot. 18% aren't sure. They said if you did commit the crime, it also breaks down almost exactly the same. 71% say they'd rather have a human jury than an AI jury. How often is AI wrong? Like, isn't AI wrong like a good percentage of the time? I don't want an AI jury deciding my fate.
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0: Music from Olivia Dean and Hozier on the way in just a few minutes. Bruno Mars is on now.

Music Station. And the winner of this year's All Your Favorite Songs Award. Here, have another. 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

0: Could there be some anxiety that is good for you? A new study shows that certain types of anxieties could help you live longer. Scientists looked at data for more than 400,000 people and discovered that there are two different types of worriers. The first type is an unhealthy version tied to stress, mood swings, poor mental health. The other type is tied to emotional reactivity and internal stability. It means being cautious and anxious without the emotional stability. The folks that had that sort of stress, that sort of anxiety, had a 35% lower risk over 15 years of death. Researchers say that people with that anxiety were likely to less likely to smoke and more likely to exercise, eat healthier, and go to the doctor for preventive care. So two types of stress in this world, two types of anxiety, one good, one bad. And now I'm going to spend the day worrying about which one I have.
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11: Here's your 98.9 The Mix forecast for Mid-Missouri's 48-hour weather center. Becoming mainly sunny with fog in spots early today, with daytime highs approaching 83. East winds around 5 miles per hour. Lows level off around 58. Tonight, partly cloudy skies. That's your updated forecast. I'm meteorologist Jennifer Wojcicki. Currently, it's 64 degrees.
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0: Bad Dreams, Teddy Swims on right there. Bernie with you. Thank you for stopping by. 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
2: AP News, I'm Marcela Sanchez. A deal appears to be emerging between the U.S. and Iran to end the war and open the Strait of Hormuz. President Trump over the weekend said it had been largely negotiated. It's not clear when or how the deal might be finalized and when its various parts will take effect. Secretary of State Marco Rubio spoke to reporters from India.
3: As the president said, he's not in a hurry. He's not going to make a bad deal. I mean, the president's not going to make a bad agreement. So let's see what happens. We're going to give diplomacy every chance to succeed before we explore the alternative.
2: Authorities are trying to tamp down the risk of a possible explosion or leak of a damaged chemical tank at a facility in Southern California. A crack found in the tank over the weekend could lower the risk, and it doesn't appear to be leaking. An evacuation order remains in effect for some 50,000 residents of Garden Grove and surrounding communities. In other news, AP correspondent Donna Warder reports on a deadly suicide bombing in Pakistan.
4: Officials in Pakistan say a suicide bomber detonated a vehicle packed with explosives near a railway track in Quetta Sunday as a passenger train passed, killing at least 23 people and wounding dozens more. Quetta resident Adil Nasir says all the houses near the railway track were damaged, as were up to 60 vehicles. Passenger Mohammed Asid says he was asleep on the train when suddenly the train's windows and glass shattered. An outlawed group called the BLA, which demands independence from Pakistan's central government, is claiming responsibility for the attack. The militant group says it targeted a train carrying security personnel. I'm Donna Warder.
2: Global shares mostly rose today, and oil prices sank more than $4. Trading is closed in the U.S. for the Memorial Day holiday. More stories at apnews.com. This is AP News.
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10: Here's your 98.9 The Mix forecast for Mid-Missouri's 48-hour weather center. Becoming mainly sunny with fog in spots early today, with daytime highs approaching 83. East winds around 5 miles per hour. Lows level off around 58. Tonight, partly cloudy skies. That's your updated forecast. I'm meteorologist Jennifer Wojcicki. Currently, it's 64 degrees.
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0: somber with Homewrecker. Taylor Swift and Travis Kelce made a very public appearance on Saturday night, attending Game 3 of the Eastern Conference Finals between the Cleveland Cavaliers and New York Knicks at Rocket Arena in Cleveland. As you know, Travis is a Cleveland native, so he was there to root on the Cavaliers, getting the crowd pumped up, and even chugging a garage beer on the Jumbotron. Now, all of that to say, the Cavaliers didn't pull out the win. They ended up losing. The final score was 121-108. But one of my favorite things happened as they were leaving the arena, and this young boy ran up so excited to meet Travis Kelce and paying absolutely zero attention to Taylor Swift standing right next to him. So he goes to take the photo, and Taylor did a fun little photo bomb behind them. It was adorable.
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0: Kelsey Page here with you. Thanks so much for listening. This is Dasha with Austin.

Just how do we know which songs are your favorites? Well, it's science. Or maybe it's the voodoo. Either way, we get the job done. 98.9 The Mix.

0: Shawn Mendes and Camila Cabello with Senorita. It is Memorial Day, a day for us to remember and honor all of those who paid the ultimate sacrifice while serving this country. It was first recognized in 1868 and established as a federal holiday in 1971. Originally known as Decoration Day, it started with communities coming together to decorate the graves of those who died in service.
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10: Here's your 98.9 The Mix forecast for Mid-Missouri's 48-hour weather center. Becoming mainly sunny with fog and spots early today, with daytime highs approaching 83. East winds around 5 miles per hour. Lows level off around 58. Tonight, partly cloudy skies. That's your updated forecast. I'm meteorologist Jennifer Wojcicki. Right now, it's 69 degrees.
1: We thought about taking it down a notch because we're starting to make our competitors look bad. But, nah. Here's another hit. 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

0: Alex Warren, Ordinary. 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
3: AP News, I'm Marcela Sanchez. The Trump administration is attempting to rewrite the history of the January 6th, 2021 attack on the U.S. Capitol. AP correspondent Donna Warder reports.
4: The Justice Department acknowledges it's removed from its website information on criminal cases against the January 6, 2021 rioters, calling it partisan propaganda. It's the latest step by the Trump administration to rewrite the history on the assault. President Trump has pardoned or commuted the prison sentences of more than 1,500 attackers and has created through the Justice Department a nearly $1.8 billion fund meant to compensate Trump allies who feel they were unjustly investigated and prosecuted. And on Thursday, the Justice Department got a federal appeals court to toss out seditious conspiracy convictions against members of the far-right Oath Keepers and the Proud Boys. Donna Warder, Washington.
3: Regional officials tell the Associated Press the U.S. is close to reaching a deal with Iran that would end the war, reopen the Strait of Hormuz, and see Iran give up its stockpile of highly enriched uranium. But President Trump said he told representatives not to rush into a deal. Voters in Texas will see little of the Republican candidates for U.S. Senate today, but that's only if they stay away from screens. Senator John Cornyn and State Attorney General Ken Paxton have no public campaign events scheduled for today. Instead, their fight for tomorrow's runoff continues as it has for months through advertising that's topped $109 million, heavily from Cornyn's side. Global shares mostly rose today. Trading is closed in the U.S. for the Memorial Day holiday. In sports, Lionel Messi is the latest high-profile player to join others with injury concerns just weeks before the World Cup. More stories at apnews.com. This is AP News.
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9: Here's your 98.9 The Mix forecast from Mid-Missouri's 48-hour weather center. Daytime highs approaching 83 today under partly cloudy skies, east winds 5 to 10 miles per hour. Mainly cloudy skies expected tonight, lows dip down to about 58. Slight chance of thunderstorms tomorrow, high temperatures reach up to 80, cloudy skies expected. That's your updated forecast. I'm meteorologist Jennifer Wojcicki. Currently, it's 71 degrees.

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1: 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For the first time ever, the FIFA World Cup will have a halftime show. I'll tell you more about that coming up. Right now, it's Teddy Swims, Mr. Know-It-All.

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1: Madonna and Sabrina Carpenter, Bring Your Love. Chris Martin of Coldplay is curating the first ever FIFA World Cup Final halftime show. It will feature Madonna, Shakira, and BTS co-headlining it. 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
1: This song, Iris, by the Goo Goo Dolls, came out in 1998, and the guys are still touring. They'll do a bunch of shows this July.

needy. 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

0: Benson Boone, mystical, magical. Happy birthday. If you're celebrating today, you share it with celebrities like Sir Ian McKellen, who's 87. Mike Myers is 63. Octavia Spencer, 56. Cillian Murphy, 50. Connie Selica, 71. Jamie Kennedy, 56. Justin Henry, 55. Ethan Supley, 50. Lauren Frost and Roman Reigns, both 41 today. And Molly Sims is 53.
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12: Here's your 98.9 The Mix forecast from Mid-Missouri's 48-hour weather center. Daytime highs approaching 83 today under partly cloudy skies, east winds 5 to 10 miles per hour. Mainly cloudy skies expected tonight, lows dip down to about 58. Slight chance of thunderstorms tomorrow, high temperatures reach up to 80, cloudy skies expected. That's your updated forecast. I'm meteorologist Jennifer Wojcicki. Right now, it's 73 degrees.
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1: AP News. Good morning, I'm Ed Donahue. Secretary of State Marco Rubio is in India. He was asked about talks to end the Iran war.
2: There's been some progress done, some progress made. Even as I speak to you now, there's some work being done. There is a chance that whether it's later today, tomorrow, in a couple days, we may have something to say, but this issue needs to be solved.
1: Regional officials say the deal would gradually reopen the Strait of Hormuz and see the U.S. end its blockade of Iranian ports, easing a global energy crisis. Iran would give up its stockpile of highly enriched uranium, with further talks needed on the details. Oil prices are lower. U.S. markets are closed today for the Memorial Day holiday. Today at the Vatican, Pope Leo denounced the culture of power driving the artificial intelligence race, especially in developing ever more sophisticated methods of remote warfare.
3: Artificial intelligence now demands to be disarmed, freed from logics that turn it into an instrument of domination, exclusion, and death.
1: Magnificent Humanity is Leo's first encyclical. Experts in the tech industry, academia, and Catholic morality say the document will likely become a benchmark of the debate over AI. The Pope also made a historic apology for the role the Holy See played in legitimizing slavery. An evacuation order remains in effect for some 50,000 people in Orange County, California. There remains the risk of a possible explosion or leak of a damaged chemical tank. Interim Fire Chief T.J. McGovern says crews got a closer look.
4: What they found was a potential crack in the tank, which could potentially be relieving some of the pressure in there.
1: The crack potentially lowers the risk of an explosion. The estranged husband of former Scottish leader Nicola Sturgeon has pleaded guilty to embezzling more than $500,000 from the Scottish National Party. This is AP News.
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9: Here's your 98.9 The Mix forecast for Mid-Missouri's 48-hour weather center. Sunshine mixed with clouds at times this afternoon, with daytime highs approaching 83. Easterly winds 5 to 10 miles per hour. Mainly cloudy skies expected tonight, lows level off around 58. That's your updated forecast. I'm meteorologist Jennifer Wojcicki. Right now, it's 73 degrees.
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Ray, where is my husband? The American Music Awards are happening tonight. We'll talk more about that coming up. This is Sienna Spiro, Die on This Hill.

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0: choose in Texas. After sweeping all 7 of the awards she was nominated for at the recent Academy of Country Music Awards show, she is nominated tonight at the AMAs for 5 awards. That song, Choose in Texas, is up for Best Country Song, but it's also nominated in the all-genre categories of Song of the Year and Song of the Summer. She is nominated for Best Female Country Artist, but also in the all-genre New Artist of the Year. Performers for tonight's show include Billy Idol, Busta Rhymes, Hootie and the Blowfish, Carol G, Cat's Eye, Keith Urban, Maluma, New Kids on the Block, Riley Green, Somber, Teddy Swims, Tiana Taylor, The Pussycat Dolls, and 21 Pilots. You can catch it on CBS and Paramount Plus. 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

0: podcast. Hey, yeah. Memorial Day weekend is typically looked at as the unofficial start to summer. What's your favorite inexpensive summer activity? A new survey asked that question, and 64% of those polled said a day at the beach or pool, 23% going to an ice cream parlor, 8% said going to a county fair, and 5% chose miniature golf.
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2: The U.S. Treasury quietly released its official financial report for 2025. It appears by its own numbers, the U.S. government seems insolvent. It's reported that the Treasury shows about $6 trillion in assets and over $47 trillion in liabilities. Add it all up, and it looks like the U.S. owes more than $130 trillion it doesn't have. 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
13: Here's your 98.9 The Mix forecast for Mid-Missouri's 48-hour weather center. Sunshine mixed with clouds at times this afternoon, with daytime highs approaching 83. Easterly winds 5 to 10 miles per hour. Mainly cloudy skies expected tonight, lows level off around 58. That's your updated forecast. I'm meteorologist Jennifer Wojcicki. Right now, it's 75 degrees.
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0: Shaboozy with a Tipsy. Shaboozy has three nominations going into tonight's American Music Awards. He is up for Best Male Country Artist, Collaboration of the Year for Amen with Jelly Roll, and Best Country Song for Good News. Now, the AMAs are happening this evening. 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
2: AP News, I'm Ed Donahue. In India, Secretary of State Marco Rubio says President Trump might have announcements later today on talks to end the Iran war.
3: Suffice it to say that some progress has been made, significant progress, although not final progress has been made.
2: What are the sides working on?
3: An outline that could ultimately, if it succeeds, leave us not just with a completely open straits, and I mean open straits without tolls, and with addressing some of the key things that underpin what has been Iran's nuclear weapons ambitions in the past.
2: The deal would also include sanctions relief and the release of frozen Iranian funds and end the fighting between Israel and Hezbollah in Lebanon. Israel's opposition leader says the U.S.-Iran deal fails to meet Israel's goals and criticized Prime Minister Benjamin Netanyahu for allowing Washington to negotiate with little Israeli input. Officials say they believe the risk of a catastrophic explosion has been eliminated at a damaged chemical tank in Southern California.
4: Spraying water into it and checking on a possible crack they found over the weekend that could be releasing some pressure, which would avoid a worst-case scenario, according to Interim Fire Chief T.J. McGovern.
5: The Blevy threat is the worst-case catastrophic event that we've been talking about. We are not there yet.
4: That 7,000-gallon tank contains a chemical used to make plastics, methyl methacrylate. It overheated Thursday, reaching temperatures of 100 degrees, according to officials. 50,000 residents in and around Garden Grove have had to evacuate because of the danger. I'm Julie Walker.
2: Their primary is tomorrow, but Texas Republican incumbent Senator John Cornyn and State Attorney General Ken Paxton have few public campaign events planned, but their faces will be unavoidable on TV, giving their heavy final round ad spending. This is AP News.
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10: Here's your 98.9 The Mix forecast for Mid-Missouri's 48-hour weather center. Sunshine mixed with clouds at times this afternoon, with daytime highs approaching 83. Easterly winds 5 to 10 miles per hour. Mainly cloudy skies expected tonight, lows level off around 58. That's your updated forecast. I'm meteorologist Jennifer Wojcicki. Right now, it's 75 degrees.
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Timbaland and One Republic apologize. May is Mental Health Awareness Month, and Noah Kahan has been opening up about his own mental health a lot recently. I'll tell you what he had to say in an interview with NPR coming up. Right now, it's Papa Roach, Wake Up Calling.

Good news. We've been certified as the number one hit music station. And the winner of this year's All Your Favorite Songs Award. Here, have another. 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

0: Noah Kahan, the title track to his new album, The Great Divide, his first number one album. It's now spent 3 weeks in that number one position. I am obsessed with it. So he's been very open about his mental health. And in an interview with NPR recently, they asked him, what's an answer you've stopped searching for? Noah said, when am I going to be happy? You know, I used to think when I was a kid, I first got diagnosed with depression. I was like, okay, so how do I cure this thing that I have? Because I don't want to feel like this anymore. Until I like accepted that it is a part of my life and something that I could treat and manage, I was not going to be happy. He goes on to say, I think depression and anxiety give you sneaky superpowers in a lot of ways, like the power of understanding and of sympathizing. The power of like self-deprecation is really important to me.
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0: Miles Smith, stargazing. What are you doing on this Memorial Day Monday if you're not at work? 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Whatever you're doing, make sure you pause and remember the true meaning of the day to honor those that gave the ultimate sacrifice in service to our country.
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14: Here's your 98.9 The Mix forecast for Mid-Missouri's 48-hour weather center. Sunshine mixed with clouds at times this afternoon, with daytime highs approaching 83. Easterly winds 5 to 10 miles per hour. Mainly cloudy skies expected tonight, lows level off around 58. That's your updated forecast. I'm meteorologist Jennifer Wojcicki. Right now, it's 77 degrees.
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1: AP News. I'm Ed Donahue. Authorities say the risk of a catastrophic explosion has been eliminated at a chemical tank in Southern California.
2: The crack is there. We have verified that it's there, and the tank has released its pressure. Additionally to that, the temperature has been stabilized and actually reducing.
1: Orange County Fire Authority Division Chief Craig Covey says evacuation orders remain in place, though, for about 50,000 people. Negotiators are said to be working out final details of an agreement to end the war in Iran. The AP's Joe Fetterman is in Jerusalem.
3: President Donald Trump says that a deal has been largely negotiated. He's been on the phone speaking to Arab and Israeli leaders to fill them in on the details. Officials in the region say that Iran has agreed to give up its stockpile of highly enriched uranium. That is a key ingredient needed to make a nuclear bomb. Iran will also agree to reopen the Strait of Hormuz to shipping traffic.
1: On social media, President Trump says any agreement with Iran should include a requirement for several additional countries, including Saudi Arabia and Turkey, to join the Abraham Accords. It's the U.S. brokered agreements aimed at normalizing relations with Israel that were forged during the first Trump term. President Trump is at Arlington National Cemetery on Memorial Day. He laid a wreath at the Tomb of the Unknowns. Pope Leo called for robust regulation of artificial intelligence and for its developers to work for the common good rather than profit. One of the people involved in the Pope's encyclical is Christopher Ola, co-founder of Anthropic.
4: We need informed critics who will tell the labs when we are failing. We need moral voices that the incentives cannot bend. Today is just the beginning. The start of a long collaboration between those of us who are building this and those who can see what we, from the inside, cannot.
1: Pope Leo also made a historic apology for the role the Holy See played in legitimizing slavery. This is AP News.
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8: Here's your 98.9 The Mix forecast for Mid-Missouri's 48-hour weather center. Sunshine mixed with clouds at times this afternoon, with daytime highs approaching 83. Easterly winds 5 to 10 miles per hour. Mainly cloudy skies expected tonight, lows level off around 58. That's your updated forecast. I'm meteorologist Jennifer Wojcicki. Right now, it's 77 degrees.
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1: Olivia Dean, So Easy. Ellie Goulding has confirmed she is working on her sixth album, produced in collaboration with Jack Rochon, saying, "I've spent the past few years working really closely with a brilliantly talented producer and multi-instrumentalist called Jack Rochon." She has debuted a new single. It's called Black Prada Dress. She says the upcoming album is an honest, deeply personal divorce album that journals her transition from a painful separation to the excitement of finding new love. No word on a title for the album or an actual release date. It's the Everything on Sale Memorial Day event from Sleep Number. 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

0: Nikki Yore and Daisy with Sunroof. The Michael Jackson biopic Michael, which is in theaters now, has been so successful that Lionsgate is considering a sequel to it, with the studio chairman mentioning that the first film does not cover every major part of Jackson's life or career, leaving room for more story and music to be explored in a potential sequel. And approximately 25 to 30% of footage that could be used for a second movie was already shot during production of the first film.
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2: The U.S. Treasury quietly released its official financial report for 2025. It appears by its own numbers, the U.S. government seems insolvent. It's reported that the Treasury shows about $6 trillion in assets and over $47 trillion in liabilities. Add it all up, and it looks like the U.S. owes more than $130 trillion it doesn't have. 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
12: Here's your 98.9 The Mix forecast for Mid-Missouri's 48-hour weather center. Sunshine mixed with clouds at times this afternoon, with daytime highs approaching 83. Easterly winds 5 to 10 miles per hour. Mainly cloudy skies expected tonight, lows level off around 58. That's your updated forecast. I'm meteorologist Jennifer Wojcicki. Right now, 78.
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1: AP News. I'm Ed Donahue. On Memorial Day at Arlington National Cemetery, President Trump laid a wreath at the Tomb of the Unknowns.
2: Today we are reminded that there could be no 4th of July without America's armed forces, and there could be no Independence Day without Memorial Day. We owe our liberty, our self-government, the glories of our history, and our very nation itself to the generations who paid for it with everything they had, the ultimate sacrifice.
1: The president said they did not just make the ultimate sacrifice. They offered the ultimate proof Americans do indeed love liberty. Israel's opposition leader says the U.S.-Iran deal fails to meet Israel's goals and criticized Prime Minister Benjamin Netanyahu for allowing Washington to negotiate with little Israeli input. No deal with Iran has been reached yet. The AP's Julie Walker reports on the ongoing threat of a chemical explosion in Southern California.
3: For days, officials in Southern California were warning of a possible catastrophic explosion from a damaged chemical tank. Now they say that risk is over. T.J. McGovern, Interim Chief, Orange County Fire Authority.
4: We are happy to report that the threat of a blevy is now off the table.
3: A blevy, a boiling liquid expanding vapor explosion, Orange County Fire Authority's Craig Covey says teams were able to go in overnight to confirm it's off the table because of a crack in the tank.
5: We have verified that it's there and the tank has released its pressure. Additionally to that, the temperature has been stabilized and actually reducing.
3: That 7,000-gallon tank contains methyl methacrylate, a chemical used to make plastics. 50,000 residents in and around Garden Grove remain under evacuation. I'm Julie Walker.
1: Muslims have begun the annual Hajj in sweltering heat in Saudi Arabia. This is AP News.
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9: Here's your 98.9 The Mix forecast for Mid-Missouri's 48-hour weather center. Sunshine mixed with clouds at times this afternoon, with daytime highs approaching 83. Easterly winds 5 to 10 miles per hour. Mainly cloudy skies expected tonight, lows level off around 58. That's your updated forecast. I'm meteorologist Jennifer Wojcicki. Right now, 78.
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Here's Maroon 5. My name is Chuck D. I hope the day is going well for you. Hopefully you're taking a few moments to just reflect on the meaning of Memorial Day, the reason. Teddy Swim's going to be performing later on tonight at the American Music Awards. Here he is with Mr. Know-It-All.

0: Drop Dead.
1: That is Olivia Rodrigo and Drop Dead. Okay, on this Memorial Day, obviously, it kicks off it's the unofficial start of summer. That means you might be spending some time at that public pool in the neighborhood. Maybe you're taking your kids down. A couple of things, a couple of maybe pool etiquette ideas just to keep in the back of your mind. One, if you're playing music, kind of keep it low. I mean, we'd love that you listen to the radio station while you're at the pool, but, you know, that Bluetooth speaker, you don't want to annoy everybody else. And then also, when you first arrive, if you're one of the early arrivers, don't take all the seats. Yeah, don't just spread out your towels over eight different. 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

Dave & Buster's sales have declined again, and the company is really struggling. Ooh. It's not good without Dave & Buster's. I mean, where are you going to disappoint a woman on a first date? You know what I'm saying?

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0: be a very big night for Olivia Dean this evening. She is nominated for 7 American Music Awards, including New Artist of the Year, Best Female Pop Artist, Song of the Year, and Breakthrough Album of the Year. We'll see how she does. Again, that's later on tonight, the American Music Awards.
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12: Here's your 98.9 The Mix forecast for Mid-Missouri's 48-hour weather center. Sunshine mixed with clouds at times this afternoon, with daytime highs approaching 83. Easterly winds 5 to 10 miles per hour. Mainly cloudy skies expected tonight, lows level off around 58. That's your updated forecast. I'm meteorologist Jennifer Wojcicki. Right now, it's 78 degrees.
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13: 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Okay, well, we're still working on it.
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0: There's Gracie Abrams, Chuck D with you. 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
3: AP News. I'm Ed Donahue. Today at Arlington National Cemetery on Memorial Day, President Trump paid tribute to those who died fighting Iran.
4: In Operation Epic Fury, we lost 13 wonderful souls, wonderful special people. These incredible men and women gave their lives to ensure that the world's number one state sponsor of terror will never have a nuclear weapon. Oh, and they won't. They will never have a nuclear weapon.
3: Earlier, the president laid a wreath at the Tomb of the Unknowns at Arlington. In India, Secretary of State Marco Rubio is cautious of an agreement with Iran. It would have to include opening the Strait of Hormuz and the end of Iran's nuclear program.
5: We think we've made some progress on the outline of something that, if it works, could give us that outcome. Obviously, that will require full Iranian acceptance and then compliance, and it will require some future work on negotiating the details.
3: Israel is speaking up.
6: Israel's opposition leader Yair Lapid says the U.S.-Iran deal fails to meet Israel's goals and criticized Prime Minister Netanyahu for allowing Washington to negotiate with little Israel input. Lapid, who seeks to unseat Netanyahu in the upcoming elections, described the deal as disturbing and warned it will condemn Israel to future wars with Iran. He and fellow opposition leader Naftali Bennett have formed a coalition to challenge Netanyahu. Lapid ruled out a two-state solution and cooperation with Arab parties, but emphasized that Israel should avoid steps that would hinder a future Palestinian state. I'm Rika Ann Garcia.
3: Mexican President Claudia Sheinbaum says she has no issue with her country hosting Iran's World Cup team after its training base was moved from the U.S. to Mexico. Authorities say the risk of a catastrophic explosion of a damaged chemical tank in Southern California has been eliminated. Pope Leo is calling for robust regulation of AI. This is AP News.
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15: Here's your 98.9 The Mix forecast for Mid-Missouri's 48-hour weather center. Partly cloudy skies this afternoon with daytime highs approaching 83. Easterly winds 5 to 10 miles per hour. Lows dip down to about 57. Tonight, mainly cloudy skies expected. That's your updated forecast. I'm meteorologist Jennifer Wojcicki. Currently, it's 78 degrees.
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0: That is Chapel Rowan. Okay, it's kind of a tradition. Memorial Day weekend, you take a few moments, you honor the memory of those that served, you maybe invite some friends over for a little barbecue, then you hit the movie theater. Yeah, number one movie at the box office, no surprise, that new Mandalorian movie.
1: Got

0: My Facebook friend of the day today, her name is Melissa Alexander. She says, when I die, please cover my casket in my sticker collection that I bought but could never commit to applying on things. Melissa, I'm right there with you. You get some stickers. You're like, oh, these are kind of nice. In fact, I got a water bottle. I put some stickers on it. Oh, one of them's starting to flake off, and so I'm trying to scrape it off. It's not coming off easily. This is a commitment. You put a sticker on something, you are committed. That's why I just don't apply stickers. So, yes, Melissa, guaranteed. After your service and all that stuff, we're going to hand stickers to every single attendee. They're going to put a sticker on your casket. Promise. My Facebook friend of the day today, Melissa Alexander, we got you.
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0: So it would appear that Pink has got this whole motherhood thing all figured out. She was interviewed recently, and she said that she doesn't have a whole lot of boundaries for her kids. Yeah, the main one is just don't be a jerk. Yeah, they say you don't have to be who I want you to be or who other people think you should be. Just be cool. Be who you want to be. Be yourself. Fly your own flag, she says. Just don't be rude. Oh, and care about others. And always take your plate to the sink. I think that last one is super important as well. Pink, yeah, these are great words of advice for any parent to share with their kids. I think you got this motherhood thing all figured out.
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9: Here's your 98.9 The Mix forecast for Mid-Missouri's 48-hour weather center. Partly cloudy skies this afternoon with daytime highs approaching 83. Easterly winds 5 to 10 miles per hour. Lows dip down to about 57. Tonight, mainly cloudy skies expected. That's your updated forecast. I'm meteorologist Jennifer Wojcicki. Currently, it's 78 degrees.
1: When you're happy, you enjoy the music. 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And when it's payday, you go shopping. Yeah, we understand. Don't worry, we'll be right here when you get back. 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

0: Well, everybody's standing around the smoker getting a little tipsy today as well on this Memorial Day. Yeah, you know the dudes always gravitate towards the, hey, wait, what's the BTU on that? What kind of wood chips you using?
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7: Here's your 98.9 The Mix forecast for Mid-Missouri's 48-hour weather center. Partly cloudy skies this afternoon with daytime highs approaching 83. Easterly winds 5 to 10 miles per hour. Lows dip down to about 57. Tonight, mainly cloudy skies expected. That's your updated forecast. I'm meteorologist Jennifer Wojcicki. Currently, it's 78 degrees.
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1: Well, here we have today's most awesome person on the planet Earth. It's this teenager named Olivia Jones. In Clearwater, she was driving her car and stopped at a stoplight. She looked next to her and saw a woman who was slumped forward. Olivia initially thought she was texting, but then she realized that something was wrong as the car started to drift into the intersection. Olivia took her car, quickly pulled in front of the woman's car so that the woman's car would crash into her so that she wouldn't drift into traffic and get sandwiched by a bunch of cars. Yeah, so by causing this crash, Olivia saved her life because this woman was having a seizure. Olivia got out, ran over to the driver's side door, opened it up, helped the woman out, helped her get through this seizure. This is just remarkable. Olivia Jones, very quick thinking girl. Easily today's most awesome person on the planet Earth.
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0: Country Song of the Year, Female Country Artist of the Year. Of course, Taylor Swift has the most nominations. She's got 8. Morgan Wallen, Sabrina Carpenter, Olivia Dean, they've all got 7 noms. American Music Awards going to hand those trophies out later on tonight.
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12: Here's your 98.9 The Mix forecast for Mid-Missouri's 48-hour weather center. Partly cloudy skies this afternoon with daytime highs approaching 83. Easterly winds 5 to 10 miles per hour. Lows dip down to about 57. Tonight, mainly cloudy skies expected. That's your updated forecast. I'm meteorologist Jennifer Wojcicki. Currently, it's 78 degrees.
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0: Here's Taylor Swift. Hey, Chuck D with you on this Memorial Day. Definitely take a few moments at some point during the day today to reflect on the meaning of the day. So important.
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8: Mid-Missouri weather. Here's your 98.9 The Mix forecast for Mid-Missouri's 48-hour weather center. Lows dip down to about 57. Tonight, under mainly cloudy skies, winds out of the east around 5 miles per hour. Cloudy skies expected tomorrow, slight chance of thunderstorms. Daytime highs approaching 80. That's your updated forecast. I'm meteorologist Jennifer Wojcicki. Currently, it's 79 degrees.
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Is Hozier, that is too sweet. All right, on this Memorial Day, whether you're hanging out with friends, doing a little picnic in the backyard, or just taking a quiet moment to reflect on the day, thanks for bringing us along with you.

0: Memorial Day weekend, the unofficial kickoff to summer. I know summer doesn't officially start until, was June 20th, 21st. But, you know, this is the weekend. The big movies come out. We start, you know, we fire up the grill. We got that extra day off with Memorial Day. So the Hot Dog and Sausage Council says that starting on Monday, Memorial Day, all the way through until Labor Day, we are going to cook over 5 million hot dogs over that stretch of time. Yeah, 5 million. So that's a huge number. But what really blows me away is that we have a National Hot Dog and Sausage Council. How did I not know that this exists? How am I not on their board of directors?
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11: There's a new report that says more than half of American workers didn't use all their vacation days last year. They had them, they just didn't take them. And so the people who did the study asked why, and some said they did it to impress their boss with their work ethic. And the rest said, I hate my family.

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0: That is Sam Smith. We had band Camino before that, a new one from them called Holly. American Music Awards tonight. Teddy Swim's going to be performing. 21 Pilots, Cat's Eye, Hootie and the Blowfish. Going to take the stage. Might be worth watching just for that.
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8: Here's your 98.9 The Mix forecast for Mid-Missouri's 48-hour weather center. Lows dip down to about 57. Tonight, under mainly cloudy skies, winds out of the east around 5 miles per hour. Cloudy skies expected. Tomorrow, slight chance of thunderstorms. Daytime highs approaching 80. That's your updated forecast. I'm meteorologist Jennifer Wojcicki. Currently, it's 79 degrees.
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1: 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It's like, okay, Benson, you seem incredibly terrified that all your beautiful things are going to be taken away from you. What sordid thing do you have in your past that could possibly facilitate that? 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
3: Here's your 98.9 The Mix forecast for Mid-Missouri's 48-hour weather center. Lows dip down to about 57. Tonight, under mainly cloudy skies, winds out of the east around 5 miles per hour. Cloudy skies expected tomorrow, slight chance of thunderstorms, daytime highs approaching 80. That's your updated forecast. I'm meteorologist Jennifer Wojcicki. Currently, it's 79 degrees.
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0: drop dead.
1: My Facebook friend of the day today, her name is Melissa Alexander. She says, when I die, please cover my casket in my sticker collection that I bought but could never commit to applying on things. Melissa, I'm right there with you. You get some stickers. You're like, oh, these are kind of nice. In fact, I got a water bottle. I put some stickers on it. Oh, one of them's starting to flake off, and so I'm trying to scrape it off. It's not coming off easily. This is a commitment. You put a sticker on something, you are committed. That's why I just don't apply stickers. So, yes, Melissa, guaranteed. After your service and all that stuff, we're going to hand stickers to every single attendee. They're going to put a sticker on your casket. Promise. My Facebook friend of the day today, Melissa Alexander, we got you.
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0: though, Hendrix got an American Music Award nomination. We'll see how they do later. We'll see if they show up later on tonight at the American Music Awards. I do know that Teddy Swims is going to be there performing Billy Idol. That's going to be classic. Keith Urban, Somber, Cat's Eye, Hootie and the Blowfish, 21 Pilots, all taking the stage tonight, the American Music Awards.
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4: Here's your 98.9 The Mix forecast for Mid-Missouri's 48-hour weather center. Lows dip down to about 57. Tonight, under mainly cloudy skies, winds out of the east around 5 miles per hour. Cloudy skies expected tomorrow, slight chance of thunderstorms. Daytime highs approaching 80. That's your updated forecast. I'm meteorologist Jennifer Wojcicki. Right now, it's 78 degrees.
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0: So I mentioned the American Music Awards coming up this evening. Sabrina Carpenter with 7 nominations. Chuck D here. Thank you for making us the soundtrack to your Memorial Day and for taking a few moments to reflect on the meaning of the day.
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